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0: 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Working on the farm, my heart kept skipping a beat. 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

From the 90s to right now, 107.7 The Island with Avril Lavigne. It is Off the Hook Mornings with Fish back here on your Tuesday after the long weekend. And I'm going to admit, I got a lot of sleep. Sometimes I start dozing off in my chair in the middle of the day. So just still getting used to this, you know, 4 a.m. wake up thing, 4:30 wake up thing. But yeah, anyways, got a lot of rest, got some yard work done, got to spend some time with family, did have a hamburger. So yeah, everything worked. And of course, we made it out to the cemetery, which it was all about for Memorial Day. Great show coming up today. Give you a chance to win some prizes with Reverse the Verse. And we'll also have some other stuff a little bit later. Plus our question of the day. We'll talk about a lot of promotions we got going on. Tons of stuff happening. Let's get back to the tunes. Here's Somber, Homewrecker.

0: 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Off the Hook Mornings with Fish. 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

Tame Impala and Dracula. It is 107.7 The Island, one of the many voices I do. I am Fish. Coming up, Papa Roach. Got the weekend on the way. We're also going to talk some Siege football. I got to check out the Siege football on Friday. That was pretty fun. Right now, Panic at the Disco. I write sins, not tragedies. It's 107.7 The Island. Good morning.

0: Panic at the Disco. I write Sins, Not Tragedies. It's 107.7 The Island. I am Fish. Are you one of those people that, I could use another day off for my 5 days off I just had? Or 4 days off? Yeah. Hey, you only got a 4-day week. Then you got a weekend again. Give you some time to recoup, all right? How about Savannah Banana tickets? 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I don't have any right now to call in, anything like that. 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It's a sold-out game at Memorial Stadium on June 13th. Now, you cannot buy these tickets. That's what sold-out means. We've got one pair to give away. We'll do that on June 4th. Thanks to Gutter Pros. All right, they can solve all your gutter problems. 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Thank them for the tickets, but we'll give those away again on June 4th. 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Ooh, yeah, good stuff.
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Papa Cucaracha, 107.7 The Island. Yes, Papa Roach. Wake up calling. I am Fish. How's it going for you? I had to Google that, how to say that, by the way. Hey, let's take a look at what's happening around the island, courtesy of Double V. Lots of things going on coming up very soon. You have the Parker Hannifin Baldwin Veterans Run. It's a 5K run in Kearney on May 31st. Also, the Robert Janook fundraiser May 31st in Minden. A couple things going on at the Hastings Museum, including the Masterpieces from June 1st to the 5th, and also Builder Buddies happening. Well, in Grand Island, you have Summer Festival at Good Samaritan Society on June 5th, and the Cornhusker Cubing Classic in Grand Island on June 6th. That's the Rubik's Cube, by the way. So there you go, right? And you can't move the stickers off. That's what I used to try to do as a kid. Pull the stickers off, move around. Yeah, it doesn't work. The stickers are stuck on. They're really good. All right, that's a look around the island, courtesy of Double V here on 107.7 The Island. No Doubt Music coming up right now. Imagine Dragons.

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1: Imagine Dragons on 107.7 The Island. Off the Hook Mornings with Fish. That is me. How's it going? Got to meet some of you at the Siege football game the other day. That was awesome. I like to meet people, and they figured out who I was because I had the Island t-shirt on, which was cool. That's fine. I wasn't doing it to inflare my ego. I was just getting a picture of me on location at the Siege game, and it was a fun football game. Not if you're from Minnesota, though. That was 78-0, I think was the score. Ooh, wow. Coming up in the 7 o'clock hour, chance for you to win with Reverse the Verse. I got a good one planned for today. If you know it, you'll have to call in. Right now, my question of the day is, what's the hardest

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1: 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A Kearney man is facing intentional and negligent child abuse charges after being accused of strangulation of a minor. James Dantzler, 53, is charged by assault by strangulation or suffocation, commit intentional child abuse, no injury, and commit negligent child abuse, no injury. Dantzler was arraigned on May 21st and his bail

0: was set at $2,500. A preliminary hearing has been scheduled for June 9th at 9 a.m. Dantzler is alleged to have impeded the normal breathing of a minor and permitted the same minor to be placed in a situation that endangered the child's life or health. As a part of its 250th Coast to Coast tour, Central Nebraska will be getting a big visitor later this week. Union Pacific's Big Boy Steam Locomotive number 4014 began its cross-country adventure yesterday and will be traveling to Grand Island from North Platte on Thursday, May 28th. Whistle stops along the day will include Gothenburg, Overton, Kearney on Central Avenue from 1:15 to 1:30 before arriving in Grand Island at 3:15. The train will stay in Grand Island overnight before heading to Omaha on the 29th, departing at 9 a.m. The tour will stretch all the way to Philadelphia as a part of an agreement with pending merger partner Norfolk Southern. It will mark the first time that the Big Boy has returned to the East Coast since being built in 1941 in New York. That's a look at your news headlines from CentralNebraskaToday.com. I'm Trevor Bentley. For more, visit us online at CentralNebraskaToday.com.
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2: It'll be sunny and windy again. 89 southeasterly winds could gust to 25 miles an hour. Tonight's low expected to drop to around 60. Still in the upper 80s for Wednesday. Thursday, a slight chance of showers and thunderstorms with a high of 84. Continue into Friday and Saturday. By Sunday, we should see clearing skies again. Weekend highs in the 70s. That's the latest Central Nebraska weather. I'm Brian Gallagher.
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0: 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All right, if you can reverse today's verse, you get one of those glass island mugs from Highland Dairy. You also get a gallon of milk from Highland Dairy and a brand new black 107.7 The Island logo t-shirt. All right, so there you go. All of those will be yours, 308-398-9000. If you can reverse today's verse, I think you guys will know what this is. Here it is.

0: Good morning, 107.7 The Island. We're playing Reverse the Verse. Who's this?
1: TJ.
0: All right, TJ. What do you think today's Reverse Verse is? It's Tuesday. I know it's been a long weekend, but I made it kind of easy today. What do you think it is?
1: That is All-American Rejects, Move Along.
0: Oh, yeah. Nice job. You got it. All right, very good. Playing Reverse the Verse from Highland Dairy. TJ, you get yourself a glass 107.7 The Island mug. We're going to get you a gallon of milk from Highland Dairy as well. And we'll throw in one of these brand new Island t-shirts. All right, there you go. Thanks, TJ, for calling in. It is Reverse the Verse. Here it is, All-American Rejects. Off the Hook Mornings with Fish on 107.7 The Island. Good morning.

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Zara Larson and Midnight Sun 107.7 The Island. Coming up, we're going to talk some doggies. Yes, Voice for Animal Companions is here. We got two little black doggies who like treats, by the way. They're already on the first one. We'll get to that. Robin coming up with them as well. She'll be the human. She'll do the talking. Here's Taylor Swift on the island. Well,

0: 1077 The Island, KSYZ, I am Fish. 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Got Robin here in the studio for Voice for Companion Animals. You brought two friends with you. Laura's here helping us out as well. Who'd you bring? Who's the four-legged friends? You said Axel?
1: Axel, yes. Yeah. Going to take a special home, one-year-old neutered male.
0: Okay.
1: We also brought his emotional support dog, who is still trying to help him not be so scared of everything. And her name is Sasha. She's actually an employee.
0: Wow.
1: Sasha works for VCA. She helps cats and kittens and dogs and humans.
0: Wow.
1: She can read a room like nobody's business. She just knows when people are stressed and she can sense it. So she's working on him, trying to get him so he's not so scared.
0: Sasha came over and said hi to me too. She got tangled up my headphone cord for a minute. I thought she was going to jump on the radio, but. All right. Both black dogs, both nice looking dogs here. Got those at the Voice for Companion Animals. How long have you had them?
1: Axel will be about 4 months, I believe. And Sasha's going to be an employee going on about 6 months.
0: Okay. Very good. What else you got going over there? I know you guys are planning some stuff for the summer. I think in July, yeah. You said? Or?
1: Yep, exactly. A good memory.
0: I've never been accused of that before.
1: But we've got Rockin' for Rescue coming, I believe it's July 18, and it's going to be at Bandits, put on by Bandits and Major League Kennels, so shout out to them.
0: Yeah.
1: And so there's going to be music and silent auction and raffle, and I'm hearing there's going to be some amazing items and amazing music, so.
0: Awesome, very good. Hi, Axel. Where'd he go?
1: And we're also going to be raising some funds, so watch our Facebook page. We're going to be doing a Facebook auction on some items to raise funds for all the kittens that we have coming in.
0: Cool. And I know you're always looking for volunteers to walk, too. So this is a good opportunity. Exactly. People want to do exercises. They can take the dogs for a walk with them.
1: And it just helps them. It helps them emotionally as well as physically. So.
0: Oh, and they're getting more treats now.
1: Yeah. Laura knows how to win.
0: Yep. They're all over by Laura now. She's getting the votes. Well, very good. Robin's here from A Voice for Companion Animals. What's up? Somebody want to reach out and volunteer? Maybe they got questions on looking for a dog. Maybe we're looking for some cats. I know you got some cats as well. Or some foster parents you're looking for cats.
1: Absolutely. They can always get a hold of us on our Facebook page, or they can call us at 402-527-8228.
0: All right. Very good. Robin's here from Voice for Companion Animals. Thanks for coming in. Laura, thanks for helping out as well. All right. And we've got Axel and we've got Sasha. So very good. Thank you.
1: Thank you.
0: Appreciate it. 1077 The Island.
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0: Zed on 107.7 The Island, the middle, off the hook mornings with Fish. Well, we got a brand new contest going on the website, Sizzling in the City, presented by Mileta Vista Winery. What this is we want you to take a picture of the food that you grill and send it to us, and we'll vote on the best one. Now, we don't want people at all. We want the food. Send a picture of the food. People do this all the time on Facebook anyways. So take a picture of what you're grilling. It could be meat. It could be veggies. It could be seafood, hot dogs, hamburgers. The more creative, the better, all right? Send us a picture. You can do that once a day. And then the voting will happen June 29th through the 9th to see if you're the grill master, if you get the title. There'll be top three prizes. Vote getters will get third place gets a grilling accessory package. Second place wins $300 Igloo cooler from Dick's Sporting Goods. First place will get a $500 meat card from Hy-Vee of Grand Island. So it is Sizzling in the City. Winners will be announced on July 10th. Get a picture of your grilling whenever you're grilling. If you took some this past weekend, you could use that as well. And submit it once a day on our website.
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5: A Lexington man who was charged after a child enticement sting operation involving the Hastings Police Department has been sentenced to 5 years in prison. Jesus Octavio Sanchez Ramirez, 21, pleaded no contest to child enticement. He was sentenced to 5 years in prison and must register as a sex offender for 25 years. An officer operating an undercover social media account posing as a 14-year-old girl was contacted by Sanchez Ramirez, where he stated he wanted sexual relations. A meeting was set up at a local park in Lexington, where Sanchez Ramirez was arrested. On Wednesday, investigators performed a search warrant at a residence in North Platte as a part of an ongoing investigation. At the residence, investigators located a handgun with magazines and ammunition, a set of brass knuckles containing a fold-out knife, approximately 1 gram of suspected methamphetamine, less than an ounce of suspected marijuana, and other drug paraphernalia. As a result, investigators arrested two individuals, Cole Picott, age 33, and Shaisha Bergen, age 21, both of North Platte. Both are currently being held at the Lincoln County Jail. The Grand Island Farmers Market is now going to be open every Saturday from 8 to 2 until October 24th at the Bosselman Enterprises parking lot in Grand Island. They have 53 confirmed vendors, roughly half of which are new. Misty Shocker, the executive director of the Grand Island Farmers Market, spoke on what the vendors offer.
6: Well, so this year we have a new one. I think it's called Daddy and Daughter's Little Blessings Breakfast that do like waffles and mini pancakes. We have Mi Villa again this year, who has been with us since 24. They do the aqua frescas with the fresh fruit in them. They do breakfast burritos. They do Mexican beef jerky. We have a lot of meat vendors that sell beef sticks and beef jerky. And then, of course, like I said, we have a lot of dessert vendors, sourdough vendors, vendors doing big cookies and all types of things. So there's definitely a lot of things to try. And also, for the first time ever, we'll have the Q there, which is a barbecue truck.
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7: Class A state tennis wrapped up on Friday. The Kearney girls get fourth place. Lincoln East was first. Marion second. Lincoln Southeast third. Coming up starting today at the Woods Complex in Lincoln will be Class B girls state tennis. Coming up on Wednesday and Thursday at various sites throughout the state, it'll be boys state golf. Class A will be in Kearney at Meadowlark Hills Golf Course. 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And the Nebraska Cornhuskers have landed another massive human being for an offensive lineman for the 2027 class. Timmy Alou committed to the Huskers yesterday at 6'5", 315 pounds. Huskers beat out Florida, Georgia, and Clemson. 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
4: 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Weather update.
8: It'll be sunny and windy again. 89 southeasterly winds could gust to 25 miles an hour. Tonight's low expected to drop to around 60. Still in the upper 80s for Wednesday. Thursday, a slight chance of showers and thunderstorms with a high of 84. Continuing into Friday and Saturday. By Sunday, we should see clearing skies again. Weekend highs in the 70s. That's the latest Central Nebraska weather. I'm Brian Gallagher.
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Brothers, Brothers, and Sucker. It's 107.7 The Island, or as I like to say it, like Mr. T, Sucker. There we go. Coming up, we're going to talk about Paper Airplane Day. Yay! Fun stuff. Here's BTS and Swim.

0: Gavin DeGraw and I Don't Want to Be. It's 107.7 The Island, Off the Hook Mornings with Fish. Today is National Paper Airplane Day. I didn't know this was a thing. Yes. Did you know many believe that the use of paper airplanes originated 2,000 years ago in China? The earliest known date of the creation of modern paper planes was said to have been in 1909. The largest paper aircraft had a wingspan of 59.74 feet. Students and employees from Germany created it on September 28th of 2013. That's a big paper airplane. Joe Ayoub recorded the longest distance flown by paper airplane in February 2012. His plane flew 226 feet, 10 inches, which is about 226 feet farther than mine fly. Mine never go anywhere. They go like 3 inches. Done. The longest lasting paper airplane flight, 29.2 seconds. That's pretty cool. I'd like to see that. My hat's off. I cannot make paper airplanes that fly for anything.
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1: 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Have another.
0: No, I'm just kidding. I don't drink. You know that, right? I'm just being silly. Here's Lord and Royals. I really don't drink. I've never

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1: It's Lord, a song called Royals. 107.7 The Island, drifting in, feeling good. I'm Fish. 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Christopher Cross going to be at the Holland Performing Arts Center in Omaha on June 17th. Big Daddy Weave with Megan Woods and David Leonard at GI Free Church here in Grand Island on June 18th. June 20th, there's a couple shows going on. You have 38 Special in Kansas at PBA in Lincoln, and Ben Folds, a piano tour at the Holland Performing Arts Center in Omaha on June 20th as well. Five for Fighting with Edwin McCain on June 21st at Steelhouse in Omaha. 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Alex Warren music coming up next.
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Madonna and Sabrina Carpenter, quite the interesting pair there. 107.7 The Island, I Am Fish. Madonna's old enough to be her mom, at least. But that's okay. He can still sing songs, I'm just saying. Go to our Kale Heating and Air text line, 308-398-9000. I asked, what is the worst part about going back to work after a long weekend? Scott said, getting up early again. Oh, yeah, I got some good rest, but I got up early again today. Megan said, catching up on emails. Oh, that can be a pain. Yeah. Another person didn't leave their name, but said, just going back to work in general. All right, I like that one. Here's Lumineers.

0: 1077 The Island and the Lumineers. I am Fish, taking a look at what's going on around the island, courtesy of Double V. June 6th is going to be a very busy day in the Tri-Cities. You have the Cornhusker Cubing Contest. June 6th. You have the Little Hearts Benefit Run happening also June 6th, of course. That's benefiting Children's Hospital, but that'll be in Grand Island. In Kearney, you got a couple things happening, Heritage Days and Kick and Bricks Art Festival. Plus, also in Kearney, the 5th annual Get Teed Off at Breast Cancer Forever Pink Foundation golf event happening in Kearney as well. So lots of things on June 6th. 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Check it out, what's happening around the island, courtesy of Double V.
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0: The Nebraska baseball team will be hosting its first NCAA regional since 2008. Nebraska's received the number 13 national seed and will welcome in Ole Miss, Arizona State, and South Dakota State to Lincoln this weekend. Nebraska senior shortstop Dylan Carey says accountability is one of the big factors for this team's success this season.
1: I think guys just holding each other accountable. The upperclassmen this year have taken a huge step in holding guys accountable, making sure that the standard is the standard, and the standard is you know, first hosting a regional and then going to Omaha, right? Being able to hold guys accountable each and every day has been the biggest thing for us.
0: Nebraska's first round opponent will be South Dakota State on Friday afternoon, first pitch at 3 o'clock. Preparations continue for the Nebraska softball team to play Arkansas coming up on Thursday night, first round game of the Women's College World Series in Oklahoma City, first pitch at 8:30. That's a sports update. 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
3: It'll be sunny and windy again. 89 southeasterly winds could gust to 25 miles an hour. Tonight's low expected to drop to around 60. Still in the upper 80s for Wednesday. Thursday, a slight chance of showers and thunderstorms with a high of 84. Continue into Friday and Saturday. By Sunday, we should see clearing skies again. Weekend highs in the 70s. That's the latest Central Nebraska weather. I'm Brian Gallagher.
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Kelly Clarkson on 107.7 The Island and Miss Independent. Coming up, we got Olivia Rodrigo, Train, Bruno Mars. Right now, it is Backstreet Boys, and they're back. Ooh, ow, my back. See, they're at that age now where maybe their back really is hurting. Everybody.

Train and Hazel Sister, it's 107.7 The Island. I am Fish. Are you a concert goer? Are you planning your concerts for the summer? Let me help you out. 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Some great shows coming up in the area. In Omaha at the Baxter Arena on June 28th, it's going to be Weird Al Yankovic Bigger and Weirder Tour. That's again June 28th at the Baxter Arena in Omaha. You have Hairball July 16th at the Adams County Fair in Hastings. July 20th is going to be the Black Keys at the Astro City Center Drive in La Vista. August 4th, Black Crow is going to be at PBA in Lincoln. There's just a few of the shows listed on our website. 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Check it out. Here's Bruno Mars on the Island.

0: Bruno Mars, Risk It All. It's 107.7 The Island. I am Fish. You ever wonder what your pets are actually saying? Well, there's an AI thing where you can translate now. I think it's ridiculous. We'll get to that coming up here in a little bit. Third Eye Blind next on The Island.
1: 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You will be. Wake up. 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It's Mornings with Fish.

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Taylor Swift on 107.7 The Island. I am Fish. It is Off the Hook Mornings with Fish. Well, you ever want to know what your dog or cat is saying to you? You know, they look at you. They meow once. They bark once. Is it several words? I don't know. A startup based in China has launched a wearable device for pets that claims to translate animal emotion into human speech with a close to 95% accuracy. This is what I call unnecessary technology. The gadget hangs from your pet's collar and uses AI to study things like vocal patterns, behavior, and body language to figure out what your pet is trying to say. It costs $118. They've already sold 10,000 of these things. But before you start ordering these, hold on a second. The company hasn't released any scientific studies proving the device actually works. Scam! Scam! Yeah, this is a joke. No, don't buy one of these, all right? No.

Justin Bieber and Ghost, 107.7 The Island. I am Fish. I'm going to get out of here. It's going to be 89 degrees today. Make sure and keep yourself hydrated. Keep your pets hydrated. Jim Cartwright, he's hydrated. He'll be in next on 107.7 The Island.

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Huntrix picked up the Song of the Year last night, American Music Awards. 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

0: Escobe Lakes, DeFray, 107.7 The Island. Beautiful day, sunny and 89 windy. Other than that, nice. Clear tonight, down to 59, mostly sunny, 87 Wednesday, Thursday, slight chance of rain, and a high of 84. Joe, coming up, 107.7 The Island.
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0: last night, American the Music Awards. They opened the show with that song, Swim. They took Artist of the Year last night. Way to go, BTS. Got the audience going. Coming up, Three Doors Down on the way, Sabrina Carpenter, Benson Boone as well. Keep it here, 107.7 The Island.
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0: 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Your feel good escape, Papa Roach there. 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

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What day is it? Tuesday, right? Hopefully you got the short work week. This is Teddy Swims, Mr. Know-It-All, 107.7 The Island.

0: Penny Swims, Mr. Know-It-All, 107.7 The Island, your feel-good escape. Hey, today, World Redhead Day. Wow. Show some love to the gingers out there. Red hair, the rarest natural hair color in the world. According to the information, less than 2% of the global population have red hair. Olivia Dean, Train. 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
1: 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Rest of the afternoon, sunny, 89, windy. Clear tonight, 59, sunny tomorrow, 87, and a slight chance of rain on Thursday. Highs 84, pretty nice week for you. 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

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DUI. 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A little toxic. 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

107.7 The Island, your feel-good escape with the Black Eyed Peas. Jim Cartwright along, headed through your Tuesday afternoon. It's Alex Warren on The Island. They say

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0: Elizabeth Taylor, Taylor Swift, 107.7 The Allen. Pretty nice day, sunny, windy. Wind will blow 89. Clear tonight, down to 59. Sunny tomorrow, 87. And a slight chance of showers Thursday, 30% chance. Highs of 84. Looks pretty good all the way to the weekend. 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

Islands. 2770 Islands, your feel good escape. Thanks for hanging out this afternoon with me. Vic is coming in next. I step aside with the winner of the Best Male R&B Artist of the Year, Bruno Mars. 1077 The Island, this is Risk It All.

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Rolling into a short work week. We won't complain. Adele, 107.7 The Island. Good afternoon. It's Big on the Way. 9 Days, Paramore, Ella Langley. Right now it's Noah Kahan, The Great Divide.

And then there were 16. 1077 The Island, Paramore still into you. We're talking about the Possum 16 and the Tournament of Tales brought to you by Pet Sense of Grand Island. And we have for you the most adorable cuties needing your votes. 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

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Somber taking home two trophies last night in the rock alt categories. And best soundtrack? Yep, you already know. K-pop Demon Hunters. Here's Hunt Trips with Golden on the Island.

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BTS fans not messing around. 107.7 The Island, BTS with Swim, and they swept all of the awards they were up for last night at the EMAs. Here's Kelly Clarkson, Stronger. You know.

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Your Feel Good Escape, 107.7 The Island, Gavin DeGraw, not over you. If you think you are the grill maestro, then we have a contest just for you. We'll talk about it here in a bit. Right now it's Taylor Swift, The Fate of Ophelia.

0: just might. Bruno Mars, I Just Might, 107.7 The Island. If you think you are the grill maestro or the kitchen chief, not the person bossing the cook around, but you can make a masterpiece, then this contest is just for you. 1077theisland.com. 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

Fallout Boy Sentry is 107.7 The Island. Here's a look at what's happening around the island with Double V going on now through the 29th in Aurora. 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Olivia Rodrigo, drop dead.

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The BBC ain't having it. Nope. Shakira, Hips Don't Lie, 107.7 The Island, and we won't see those hips during the first halftime show at the World Cup. And the first halftime show is featuring Shakira, Madonna, and BTS, and I can see why they're a little nervous. Dracula, it's Tame Impala.

0: Alex Warren, Ordinary, 107.7 The Island, your feel-good escape. He's going to be here in the Good Life in June, which June technically we flipped the calendar to next week. Can you believe it? 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Several shows near and far. And be listening to win some Alex Warren tickets soon right here on the island.
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Justin Bieber, What Do You Mean? 107.7 The Island, your feel-good escape. Vote, vote, vote. The Great Eight. That was bad. I'm not going to do it. We'll find out that bracket tomorrow in our Tournament of Tales. It's brought to you by Pet Sense of GI. Go vote for your furry friend. Oh, man. Harry Styles. American Girls.

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one of many shows that'll be happening in our neck of the woods-ish. It's AJR, Layla Sad, 107.7 The Island. They're going to be in Council Bluffs on September 1st, which is a Tuesday. 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

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Benson Boone, sorry, I'm here for someone else. 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

0: before you go, there's something I want you to have.
1: Oh, it's beautiful. 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
0: Yeah, yes it is.
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0: 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Taylor Swift, Ed Sheeran, and James Arthur next.
1: Unfortunately, that keyboard escape key can't help you escape the workday. That's what we're here for. 107.7 The Island. Take a seat.

0: 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Did you know that you can get high-speed internet from outer space? Yeah, I bet you've probably heard a thing or two about Starlink. Well, guess what? It's available right here in central Nebraska. And we've all been there when the internet is just not interneting. Buffering during a movie, dropped video calls, slow downloads, or the internet just drops out on you right in the middle of that really important thing. 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And is it fast? 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
3: 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The Island.

She was nominated for 8 AMAs and took home 0. Taylor Swift, Elizabeth Taylor, 1077 The Island. She was also a no-show, so you've got to think, right, that she already had the heads up. You would think so. Ed Sheeran, Bad Habits. That does it for me. Bick, I'll see you tomorrow. Have a good night.